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4: 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I've been sick for about 3 weeks and I can't take any time off because they won't pay me if she takes time off. 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

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US 93.3, I'm Randy Alomar. Got a great show planned tomorrow. 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
5: 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We booked it online and then we even talked to the people, the renter or whatever, and he was like, yeah, this is what the place and this is what it has. 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I got an email from Airbnb that says you guys are flagged for like partying. Like you guys are a partying account. 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
4: Keeping an eye on feed costs and stay safe on that tractor. I'm Eric Pfeiffer. This is Hoosier Ag Today. Indiana livestock producers are keeping a close eye on feed costs as cattle prices continue to climb heading into the summer grilling season. With more, here's Greg Allen.
5: Brian Shooter, Executive Vice President for the Indiana Beef Cattle Association, says strong consumer demand for beef and tight cattle supplies are helping push prices to historically high levels across much of the country.
6: We spent a lot of time over the years working with our checkoff dollars to find ways to increase demand for beef. Today, we're seeing that demand continue to stay strong and support these good cattle prices that we're seeing now.
5: While grain prices have eased somewhat from recent highs, many farmers say volatility in commodity markets still creates uncertainty when planning for the months ahead.
6: A lot of our producers in Indiana are diversified. They're also corn and beans, and those enterprises are not quite as favorable as the beef industry right now. So a lot of producers are depending upon the income from these cattle operations to keep their operations viable.
5: Shooter says strong cattle markets are providing an opportunity for producers to recover from several difficult years marked by drought, inflation, and higher operating expenses. Retail beef demand also tends to increase as warmer weather arrives and families fire up their grills for holidays and summer gatherings.
6: It's critical to our industry to maintain that desire to be the center of the plate attraction for those parties and those grilling sessions.
5: Much will depend on weather conditions and crop development this growing season, which could influence feed availability and prices later this year. I'm Greg Allen.
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1: You can look at just about any list, and farming is frequently there within the top 10 most dangerous occupations in the United States based on fatality rates, with tractor rollovers being the leading cause of death.
2: Thanks to the rollover protective structure, or ROPS, we've made a lot of progress. Compared to when I was a young farm safety specialist, we've seen a dramatic reduction in farm fatalities, and that's largely because of rollover protection.
1: That's John Schutzke,

0: Other tractor incidents involve PTO entanglements. Shutsky says while these are fewer and farther between, we do still see them.
1: When they do happen, people underestimate how incredibly powerful even something like a 45-horsepower utility tractor. If you become entangled with that piece of equipment, if it's a piece of clothing, if it's the string from like a hoodie, if I start to get wrapped up, I actually begin to rotate with that shield.
0: The most common lost time work injuries happen when you're doing something so second nature, you're not even thinking about it. Falls that occur when getting on and off equipment.
1: And if you fall just a couple feet, yeah, you could sprain ankles, you could break legs when you're getting on and off of that equipment. We always talk about 3 points of contact. By going from 2 to 3, you increase your stability by 50%.
0: As planting season continues, please stay safe out there. I'm Eric Pfeiffer, Hoosier Ag Today, Indiana's Farm Network.
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6: Hey, welcome to Wednesday's show. 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
7: Morning.
6: There is a state that is banning any cell phone use at all inside of cars.
8: What?
9: Whoa.
10: What about maps?
6: We'll talk about that.
9: What about for kids?
6: That's showbiz, baby. We'll talk about that, and I'll give you the real deal in a second. Also, there's an easy way to just improve your overall outlook on life. It is so easy. I can't commit to doing this, but I think a lot of you guys probably do this, and good for you, but I'll tell you about that coming up in just 1 second. And there is a stupid hour every day where you are the stupidest because of what your body's doing. I'll give you the stupid hour. I think mine's right now.
9: Great.
6: Right now. I never want to wake up this early. So we are here. We're going to do that coming up.

0: Bobby Bones Show.
1: I got a ticket once for holding my phone in the car driving.
2: Same. Whoa, no, actually, I got a warning.
1: Yeah, I got a warning too.
2: Yeah, no,
1: well, they gave me a piece of paper, and that to me was a ticket.
2: I know you got a warning because the same state trooper pulled us over. Because when he pulled me over, he said, huh, pulled Bobby over a couple months ago for the same thing.
3: Wow.
2: And I said, oh, well, yeah, I think he got a warning, right? And then I got a warning.
1: I was looking at a map. It didn't matter.
3: That's crazy.
1: And so here's what I'm going to tell you about. Pennsylvania is just now putting this law into effect. It's crazy to me that some states don't already have this law, because if I'm going to get ticketed for it, everybody should. That's what how I feel. So hit this from 6 ABC Action News.
4: Do not use your cell phone while driving in Pennsylvania. Beginning next month, if you're caught, you'll be fined $50 following a one-year warning period. Paul Miller's law goes into full effect on June 5th. The law is named in honor of a man who died in a crash back in 2010. That a distracted driver caused. The law prohibits drivers from using phones, personal digital assistants, laptops, or other devices for communication or the internet while behind the wheel.
5: And notably, even while at a red light.
1: No red light, no traffic stops.
3: Wow.
1: I don't know if here you can, because I do.
2: Yeah, I feel
1: when
2: like
1: I'm
2: you
1: stopped,
2: can.
1: I feel like this one's... Listen, we shouldn't be touching our phones. We shouldn't be distracted in any way when we're driving a big deathmobile, because that's what it can be to somebody who doesn't see you coming when you're not paying attention. And that... police officer who gave me that warning ticket, I was performing at the Grand Ole Opry like 2 weeks later, and he was like, Bobby. And I was like, officer who gave me a ticket. I saw him, ran to him. It was crazy.
2: He's everywhere.
3: Yeah,
2: huh?
3: He is everywhere.
1: That guy's everywhere. No grudges is an easy way to improve your outlook on life. They say forgive. Being forgiving is linked to better psychological well-being. In the research, they found the more forgiving people are, the better their mental health and well-being is totally. I keep a list in my phone of people I have grudges with. Did you know that?
2: I didn't know you had like an active list.
1: Oh, no,
2: I thought it was just in your brain.
1: No.
3: What is it, under your notes?
2: Wait, hold on. What? You really? He's showing me. There are
3: names.
2: Is it
3: in the notes app?
1: Yeah.
2: Okay. Wow.
1: It's people I'm feuding with.
6: How long is it?
2: What people you're feuding? Well, how far? Like what?
1: You can read them.
2: Oh, my God.
1: Don't say it out loud.
2: Oh. Wait, what? Why is this person on there?
1: I don't know who you're talking about, but.
2: Third one from the top. I don't like that. That's not.
1: Oh,
2: good.
1: Yeah, for a
2: no.
1: long time.
2: No, but
1: business
2: that's
1: deal.
2: Let that go.
1: Well, I'd probably be happier, according to research.
3: Is someone we all know, Amy?
2: Yeah, yeah. Come on.
1: They all are.
2: I'd fight for that one. Now, that top one, I'm feuding with them, too.
1: People I'm feuding with, I have 1, 2, 3, 4, 5, 6, 7. I have 8 currently on my list.
3: 8?
1: Yeah. And wow. Not, you can see it again. I'm not outwardly feuding with them, but I just, like I said, I don't root for bad things on people. A couple of them, only 2 of them I do. But my feuds aren't outward anymore. I just don't want nothing to do with them, and I keep a list of. I have to remember why sometimes.
3: Yeah, yeah. Okay. That's what I was going to ask you. What's the point of the list? Because, like, obviously you need help to remember who you're feuding with.
1: Yeah.
3: Which is interesting that you want to remember.
2: What is interesting also is that I know people you're feuding with that you don't have down there, and I'm like, did they just live in your heart?
1: No, sometimes I'll forget and be like, oh, yeah, I could add one to the list.
3: Mm-hmm.
2: Wow. Well.
3: Yeah, but that's okay. Hey,
1: right on the bottom, who I forgot on my feuding list.
6: Do they all know you're feuding with them?
1: Some of them do for sure.
6: Okay. Or if it's just a silent feud, I didn't know.
1: And some of them I really like as people.
3: Hmm. Oh. So why are they on the list? Something they did?
1: Yeah.
3: Huh.
1: Yeah. And I'm not trying to get them back.
3: Okay.
1: I'm just remembering. Let me see. Amy wrote on my feud list. Oh, yeah. They don't even make the list because they're freaking losers. Like, okay. losers don't make the list.
2: Oh, okay.
1: Yeah. Hmm. But you don't leave them on there. Yeah.
6: Are there any females on there? Because you keep saying
2: well,
6: him.
2: Oh, that's I almost added one. I thought,
1: don't do that one.
2: Okay.
1: That's like.
2: No. I know. I,

0: That's why I didn't do it.
1: It's not even, I don't even think about that in my life.
0: Okay, cool. That's why I didn't do it.
1: Yeah. No, there are no females on here. One, two, three.
2: So they're all dudes that you're feuding with.
1: Yeah. But I'm not feuding. Like, it's not an active feud where I'm like trying to get at them. I just want to remember, like, don't I cut anything toxic out of my life.
3: Can I just say it's weird the language that Amy and Bobby have? It's like,
1: We've been together a long time over here.
3: It's just like they grunt and they're like, oh, yeah, that's that person.
2: But
3: it's
2: they
3: like,
2: know exactly what they're talking about.
1: We've been together a long time.
0: Yeah, I think you should release those. Like, let's have a ceremony and you.
1: Number one on my list, hate. And I don't hate many things at all.
2: Hate.
1: I don't hate many things at all. I'm not somebody that has hate in my heart at all. Number two, it's just been a long one. And I'm like, why get over it?
0: You love a streak.
1: I do love a streak. Number three, kind of a business deal. I kind of got ding-donged on.
0: That one you need to, let's breathe that one out right now.
1: Number four is Matt Jones from Kentucky Sports Radio.
0: Wait, why are you saying his name?
2: You're naming him?
1: I like Matt. We just had a back and forth I didn't feel great about. But we've slowly started texting a little bit.
0: Okay.
1: Anyway, it makes you feel better if you lose those grudges. Or you can keep a list like me.
2: That's crazy. You have a list on your phone.
3: On your phone.
1: No grudges is the point of this. From NPJ, a mental health research publication. Next up, from the New York Post, who's the rudest celebrity you've ever met? And this happens because Dana White, who runs the UFC, owns the UFC, was on the Katie Miller podcast and said his was Diddy, said he was a D-bag.
2: Oh, wow.
1: And it's easy to take a shot at Diddy right now because he seems like a D-bag.
2: No one's going to disagree with you.
1: Yeah. I thought about it. I have an answer. Who's the rudest celebrity you've ever met? Eddie had reacted like he had someone immediately.
2: Yeah, every time this is asked, it immediately goes to Lance Armstrong. Lance Armstrong, we were backstage at this festival and he was walking up with, I think, McConaughey, and he trips on the stairs and I happen to be right on the top of the stairs. And I'm like, hey, dude, let me help you. And he's like, get your hand out of my way. I don't need your help.
1: That's a very common Lance Armstrong thing to do and say. I haven't seen him in years and years and years, but man, he got a lot of those stories from people.
2: Yeah. And when he did that, it was like there were like five or six people back there and you can hear everyone kind of like, oh man, wow.
1: Oh, by the way, he was a Tour de France guy. Yeah, people may not know who that is.
2: You're right. No, yeah.
3: Seriously?
2: People may not know.
0: What?
1: We all lived in Austin, so we knew.
0: But he dated Sheryl Crow.
2: But
1: again, that's forever ago. I don't know. I'm just making sure everybody knows who Lance Armstrong is.
2: He won a lot of races.
1: Seven, I believe, right? Seven.
3: Something like that. And then it was all.
2: And then he was on.
3: Yeah, but Livestrong was a huge thing.
0: Yeah, yellow bracelets everywhere.
1: I mean, in his defense, I think everybody was doping. But hey, he did go on and like say some really mean stuff about other people.
3: Send people after people.
1: Yeah.
2: He just didn't accept my hand.
1: Allegedly. And he wouldn't accept Eddie's hand. Lunchbox, rudest celebrity?
3: Gwen Stefani.
1: I'm going to defend Gwen because I like Gwen, one. And then two, you ran up to her and like bombarded her in the lobby and you were going to touch her.
3: I was going to take a picture with her. I was in Las Vegas at the Cosmopolitan and I was at the check-in line and I saw Gwen Stefani walking by going towards the exit. And I was like, oh my gosh. And I ran. I said, Gwen, can I get a picture? And she let me, she goes, yeah. And I go to put my
1: She said, that's not rude.
3: I go to put my arm around her. She goes, no touching.
2: She said that?
1: No, her people said that.
3: And so I did two thumbs up.
1: You just
3: up.
1: Lied. Her people said no touching, not her.
2: You've always said her people did.
0: Yeah,
2: she had a bodyguard.
3: Well, I mean, that's her.
1: No, that's not her.
3: She could have said, oh, no, it's okay.
1: To touch me?
3: So that was awkward.
1: Let's go to court. Was she rude?
0: No.
2: I'm going to say no.
3: Okay. Then I'll do another one. There was a guy that was on American Idol. And, you know, he's maybe changed by now, but Daughtry.
1: Oh, he's a super nice guy now.
3: He was not very friendly.
2: Was that when you went up to him on the street?
3: No. He was a little caught up to people out of nowhere.
0: He's the aggressor.
1: Yeah.
3: Who else? Chris Berman from ESPN was very rude.
1: Did you run up to him?
3: I saw him in the lobby at the hotel in Indianapolis, and I tried to talk to him.
1: Define that.
3: I said, hey, Bobby and Andy Roddick are doing a show upstairs. Wonder if you could get you in it for an interview.
1: Were you calm like that?
3: And he just walked by me, didn't even say a word. Like, he didn't even respond.
2: Like you weren't there.
3: I wasn't even existing. And it was like, okay, cool, man.
1: Maybe he didn't hear you.
3: Oh, he heard me.
1: Why? Because you were loud and screaming at him?
3: Because I was right next to him.
1: Amy, you have one?
0: I don't.
1: I was going to say I didn't have one either because people are mostly, if I meet them in this area, they're nice. Wendy Williams was really bad.
2: Oh, yeah.

0: Oh, well, yeah, was really that bad. Was awkward.
1: That's a good one.
2: And her husband was wanting to beat me up after. And I didn't do anything wrong. I've done things wrong for sure and asked questions, and that I did nothing wrong. So that was a bad one. But no, most people are nice. Mm-hmm. I don't touch people.
1: That's good.
0: Or scream at people.
1: Yeah. Scare them.
2: Even in pictures with guests here or guests on the Bobbycast, you will see me hands in my pocket because I don't want to touch people even if they're coming to do something with me unless they touch me first. And if they put their arm on me first, then I'll go like, okay, cool.
1: They have to make the first move. Got it.
2: They have to make the first move.
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0: Hello, Bobby Bones. I'm in my late 20s, and I'm about to move out of my hometown for the very first time. I'm excited but terrified. What's the hardest goodbye you've ever had to say? Person, place, or even a chapter of your life? Signed, not great at letting go. I also, in my 22, I remember moving to Austin. I'd never been to Austin, Texas. I was in Little Rock, graduated college, was about to make a move, never been to Austin, Texas. And I just took a job to go do nights on a small radio station there. That was crazy for me to leave because I knew nobody. And I was going to a place that I had never even been before on like an interview. I just took the job. That was a weird one because I felt like I was leaving home, but also knew I was going to have to leave home. So it was scary and it was awesome. It ended up being the greatest decision I ever made. Man, you move somewhere new. You don't know anybody. It's the hardest, but it's also the best because that's how you find out like who you are in the next version of your life. So you should be terrified. Like things that are worth things make you feel things.
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5: Mostly the top baby names stayed the top baby names. Not a lot of shifting. For the seventh year in a row, number one boy's name, number one girl's name stayed the same. 7 years in a row. Can you go? Can you name him?
6: Ava.
5: Didn't make the top 10.
6: Okay.
5: Yeah, I thought Liam. You might. Liam is number one for 7 years.
6: Bam.
7: There's a lot of Liams.
6: Got there.
5: There is?
7: Oh, I know a bunch of Liams.
8: Yeah.
5: You don't want that, right? When you're a kid, and because like Daniel's a pretty common name. Were there other Daniels when you were a kid? Daniel?
8: In my classes, no.
5: Okay.
8: But we got to stop with that.
7: We'll stop with what?
6: Daniel.
8: That talk.
5: Well, there were no Bobbies.
6: There were no Bobbies? Mm-mm. Okay.
5: Were there a lot of Amys?
6: Probably none.
8: I think there's a lot of Amys. I know.
6: I thought Amy died out. Is it Emma?
5: I mean, when you were a kid, were there other Amys around? Like you had to have Amy one, Amy two?
6: No.
5: Morgan, were there a lot of Morgans always?
9: Oh, yeah. Lots of Morgans. I've always known other Morgans as a kid and as an adult.
5: Eduardo?
7: Definitely not a lot of Eduardos and not a lot of Eddies.
5: Mm. Liam, number one, and girl name. 7 years in a row, this has been the number one girl name.
6: Emma.
5: No. That's number three, though. Anybody else want to shoot it?
8: Girl name.
7: Zoe.
5: Olivia.
7: Oh.
5: I can give it to you. Thumbs up, thumbs down. Number one name, Liam.
6: Thumbs up.
7: That's fine.
5: Played out. Noah.
7: Noah's
9: thumbs
7: cool.
9: Up.
8: Fine.
5: Mm. Oliver.
8: No.
6: Thumbs up.
8: No.
5: I like Oliver. Theodore.
6: Thumbs up.
7: No, Theodore.
6: That was my grandpa's name.
5: Yeah. Chipmunk. Alvin the Chipmunks. Henry.
8: No.
6: Thumbs up.
5: I like Henry.
7: I
5: James.
7: Know some Henrys.
6: Thumbs up.
7: James is old, man.
8: Yeah, James
7: is
8: old. These are all old.
5: Elijah is at seven.
6: That's thumbs up.
5: Cool. Top baby name. Mateo at eight. Amy's thumbsing up every name. She just loves every name.
8: She's
5: every baby, she loves it.
7: There's a kid named Mateo who plays in a baseball team, and the coach always yells at him, Mateo! Pay attention!
5: It's weird, too, how you meet somebody in your life growing up, and they could have been mean to you, or... somebody that was annoying, and then that name is always like toxic or just soiled. Like the name's not good because somebody used to own that name.
7: There was a Saul growing up, man, and he was, man, bad dude.
5: S-A-U-L?
7: Yes.
5: Yeah.

0: That dude.
1: Charlotte, Emma, Amelia, Sophia, Mia, Isabella, Evelyn, Sophia. Sophia's on here twice. Oh, Sophia's twice. Once with a PH, once with a F.
0: Oh.
2: Wow.
1: If you combine them, I wonder how she does up in the total list there. And number 10's Eliana.
3: Oh, I know Eliana.
1: Young or old?
3: Young.
1: Huh.
3: Our friends, you know him. It's his daughter.
1: Well, if I know him, good.
3: Yeah.
0: It's a good name.
1: There you go.
0: Great name. Bobby.

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2: Hi, I'm Steph, and I work at United Healthcare. When I think about United Healthcare's members, I think of my own family. My niece was diagnosed with an ultra-rare genetic disorder.

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3: After being abandoned outside of Walmart in California, a German Shepherd has found a new home with a foster to adopt family. A video posted showed the dog tied up near the store and just tied up with a box of toys. He waited for 3 days before animal control arrived. The pup named Maverick was hungry. They took him to the shelter, went a little viral. He was almost euthanized. And now, because the video kept going more and more viral, this family in Washington came down and adopted him. So,
4: well, social media doing some good.
3: I don't like when they tie animals up. Mm-mm. You're bad. You're a bad person.
5: My dog was tied up for a year.
6: You before. Tied it up for a year?
5: No.
7: Whoa.
3: This left it for a year tied up?
5: About a year. Because Kathy, who we work with, she rescues dogs and she has horses. And the guy that works on her horseshoes, on her horses, he came to her and said, hey, my cousin has this dog tied up. It's been outside tied up for almost a year, it seems. So she's like, take me to the house. And she went and they knocked on the door and she was like, I'm taking the dog. And they were kind of like, okay, you're right. Yeah, it's not fair. I think they planned on breeding her eventually. She's a Labradoodle and they were waiting for her to get old enough or whatever. But the rope was so matted. The rope was like matted into her skin and they had to shave her. It was terrible. So yeah, no tying up dogs.
3: You know what? This one's about you now.
7: Yeah.
3: Tell me something good, Amy.
5: Sorry.
3: No.
5: No, just about anybody that... Like, shout out to Kathy and then these people for rescuing the dog.
3: Shout out to Amy.
7: Amy, no, you guys, you're a real hero.
3: Shout out to Amy.
4: Good job, Amy.
3: Who is the hero?
5: What I was trying to do.
3: No,
5: Amy.
3: You got it.
5: No, it was
4: Amy.
5: A relatable.
4: Amy.
5: It was
4: Amy.
5: A relatable.
3: But she's a jolly good fellow. For she's a jolly good fellow. For she's a jolly good fellow. Nobody can deny.
5: That's not what I was trying to do.
3: You got it. You did it. That's from News Nation Now. That is what it's all about.
0: That was Tell Me Something Good.

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0: on it. I mean, he still might kill you, but he never would have got on it to begin with.
1: And so they open the door, and he hit the woman with the baseball bat.
2: Oh, my.
3: Oh, man.
2: Okay.
0: If you just would have put a password on it to begin with, you'd have never got hit with a baseball. I don't want to blame the victim. But right?
2: Yeah, I mean, I'm perplexed as to why they didn't use that method to begin with. Good point.
0: Double bonehead.
2: Yeah.
0: Okay.
1: I'm Lunchbox. That's your bonehead story of the day.
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0: All right, here's Amy's algorithm. Things that pop up in her feed. Go.
2: A guy seeing if ants would prefer goldfish or Cheez-Its.
0: Oh, that's fun. Mm-hmm. I bet really cool. You they...
2: And then he set up a camera and like filmed them over, you know, however, like a long period of time, but he had it in fast forward. And
0: I don't know which one's healthier. I bet it's Cheez-Its though.
3: Oh, you think they go for healthy?
0: No. I think goldfish is healthier. I think they go for Cheez-Its.
3: Oh.
0: If I'm just guessing.
2: They went for the Cheez-Its, which I don't blame them. I'd choose Cheez-Its over goldfish too.
0: I would too. They feel like cheesier.
3: You think that they would think it's a fish?
0: So they don't want to eat a fish? Okay. What else you got in your algorithm?
2: A woman salt stomping before bed. So what she does is she puts out a tray in her bathroom, like a baking dish, and then she fills it with Epsom salt, and then she takes her bare feet and she stomps on it. And it is called salt stomping, and it helps you have better sleep.
0: Okay. Is that stupid or is that real?
2: She was swearing by the benefits.
0: Okay. What else you got?
2: A girl mailing her farts to people so she can pay her monthly rent.
0: How do you mail a fart?
2: She showed herself just putting the jar up to her body and then letting it. And then she had multiple jars and she would label them like what she had eaten.
0: Oh my God.
2: And then she would sell them for rent. At least she said. I'm like, my algorithm was really all over the place yesterday.
0: Okay, if you fart in a jar and you seal it and you open that jar, is it still in there?
2: I don't know.
3: There's only one way to find out. It's only one way.
0: Dude, that's wild.
2: Mm-hmm. Well, and that men are buying that.
0: That I believe that. I'm just saying to actually do that. Men don't buy anything.
3: What makes you think it's just men buying it?
2: Oh, I mean, if I had to put money on it, I don't know, Eddie.
0: I'd take your bet too, Amy.
2: Thanks.
0: Yeah, men.
2: Probably 100% men.
0: That's a weird one for your algorithm.
2: Why? Very. You consider

0: on her face and her body fully covered. And she was talking about trying to find a new dermatologist for her sun allergy.
1: Oh, she can't see the sun at all.
0: Damn. Yeah.
1: Man, being allergic to the sun. And I have a redheaded cousin. So it's similar. Like, you can't be in the sun. But so that's that. But it's not that.
0: No, like, I mean, to see no sun. Very,
1: it's like people who are allergic to water.
0: Inconvenient. Yeah.
2: Oh, there was a kid in my neighborhood growing up. He was allergic to the sun. He had to wear long sleeve shirts in the summer. And I mean, he would get blisters all over his body. It was so bad.
1: Yeah, you think you got it rough until you hear something like that. Yeah.
0: No.
1: And you're like, I got one eye that doesn't work. I'd rather have this than a sun allergy. That stinks.
0: I know. And she was talking about her experience trying to find doctors that could actually help her. I was like, oh, man.
1: Don't send her to lunchboxes, doctors. They'll just tell her to go to YouTube and find
2: Google
1: some stuff.
2: It. Google something.
1: Google it. Yeah. Anything else?
0: That's my feed.
1: That's a weird feed.
3: It is. All over the place.
0: Or my FYP.
1: Yeah, it's a weird feed. There's Amy's algorithm.
4: Bones.
1: Now let's play Cody Johnson, Till You Can't.

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1: All right, big update coming out from Lunchbox as he won on Price is Right. A lot of stuff. And I think the first delivery has been delivered to his house, except it's not exactly what he thought. That's next. Hey, get your bones on. It's the Bobby Bones Show. On May 15th, Beth and Rip are back in a new series, Dutton Ranch, starring Cole Hauser, Kelly Riley, Ed Harris, and Annette Bening. 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
1: From Fort Wayne and Adams News, good morning. I'm Joey Martin. It's Wednesday, May 13th. Here's what's happening. The Indiana Department of Corrections says that the federal government owes them millions of dollars for the immigration detainees being held at Miami Correctional Facility. The state has spent around $7 million accommodating them so far. Here at home, starting Monday, Fort Wayne Traffic Operations will begin its annual street line painting program. The city's asking drivers to use caution around those painting crews. And Sweetwater is showing off a first-of-its-kind collaboration with Airstream to create a fully immersive mobile recording studio. It'll hit the road this summer, appearing at music festivals, schools, trade shows, and more across the country. You can check it out. We have photos and more in this story on US933FM.com. 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A quick check on area roadways. You're going to want to avoid US 30 headed westbound still. They're clearing a crash. Has the westbound lane shut down at West County Line Road. Again, US 30 at West County Line Road. You'll have to find a different route. 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
1: From the National Weather Service, after some rain overnight, we are clear heading out this morning, but these upper 50s, about as warm as we're going to be. Sunshine early, becoming very windy this afternoon, and lower 50s by 5 p.m. Clear and cold overnight, could see some showers early tomorrow, but we'll head back up to a high of 70. Still pretty windy, too.
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0: All right, breaking news. Lunchbox got his workout equipment from Price is Right.
1: Okay. All right.
2: It has arrived. It has arrived. Oh, my goodness.
0: Did you see it pull up?
2: Dude, they called me and they said they will be there between 9 and 5. They will give you a call 30 minutes before. And I'm like, oh, my gosh, this is going to be the day. And I come home and it's on the front porch.
0: Oh.
3: They never called you?
2: They never called. And apparently they just had a forklift and they lifted up a pallet. Didn't ask where I wanted it. Didn't ask my wife. Didn't ask anybody. Threw it on the front porch, blocking the front door. Boom.
0: And blocking the front door?
2: Blocking the front door.
1: No way. How heavy is it?
2: It is 276 pounds.
3: That's what the caller said.
0: That
3: they're just going to throw it up there. They're not going to put it wherever he wants it.
2: Well, right, but they could have like said, hey, you know, we're about to drop it off. Where would you like it?
0: And they never called.
1: The front door.
2: Never called. Nothing. No text message. No nothing. So it is just sitting there on a pallet wrapped in plastic. And I got to figure out how to get this thing in the house.
0: How'd you move it from the front door?
2: No. I mean, I have to climb over it to get in the front door.
0: But what about the rest of the family?
2: They climb over it to get in the front door.
3: How tall is it?
2: No, it's just like... You know, like yay big.
3: Okay, so like 4 feet, five?
2: No, from the table here, dude. Like it's like...
3: Oh, it's small? It's small.
2: It's like a big old square. It's the size of a pallet.
0: Uh-huh.
2: And it's probably about this tall.
0: About 4 feet tall. No, 1 feet tall.
3: That's like
2: maybe two feet tall.
0: What, did it say anything about Price is Right? Price is Right sends you a great prize. Congratulations.
2: No, they didn't say, congratulations, I'm winning the Price is Right. You know, nothing. Gosh. It was just there. And I got to figure out how to deal with it. Like, I was so disappointed because I wanted to, like, maybe take a little video, celebrate. Oh, my gosh! Price is Right! Nothing. There was no, like, it was anticlimactic because I just come home and it's there.
0: So what you can do now is sell it.

0: sell it.
1: That's the way you're going to get it off your porch, because if you move it, where are you going to move it? It ain't going in the house.
2: Correct.
1: You ain't going to leave it in the yard and get rained on.
2: Correct.
1: List that sucker on Facebook Marketplace.
2: I need to.
3: Are you going to make it like part pickup required?
1: You have to.
2: Bring your forklift.
4: Do you need a forklift, or can you do it with like four dudes?
2: Yeah. I'm sure you could probably pick it up with two or three dudes and put it in the back of a truck or something.
4: Okay.
2: Like, you're not going to put it in a car. Like, we're not going to bring a little Volkswagen and we're going to fit it in there in the trunk. Not happening.
1: How much are you selling it for?
2: I gotta think about it, because it's like $1,400 retail, I think. And I mean, I didn't know if there's like a special website for workout aficionados that are looking for new gym equipment.
1: So you're going to leave it in front of your front door until you sell it?
2: Yeah, that could take weeks.
1: That you got to be there in a month.
4: Mm-hmm. Are you worried about it getting stolen?
3: Especially the way he sells things.
4: Yeah. I don't know.
2: Dude, how are they going to pick it up?
1: If they're going to steal it, let them, because that thing's heavy. Well, that kind of sucks.
2: It does kind of suck, but it's still kind of awesome.
1: When do your other prizes come in?
2: I haven't heard a word about anything else.
1: Have you paid your taxes on them all?
2: I paid my taxes in one lump sum, $700-something.
3: Oh, my gosh.
2: It's worth it. Oh. Hashtag worth it.
1: You'll probably get that amount for the workout set.
2: Yeah.
1: $700 that'll pay your taxes.
3: Oh, wow. You think he goes 50% off?
1: Probably. I don't think he's going to buy it from somebody's porch for near front full price.
3: Oh, even but it's
1: if
3: brand new.
1: Even if it's in a box.
3: Brand new.
4: And you know, from never the been price used. Is right.
1: I've been in gas station parking lots and people have come up and offered me brand new speakers before, brand new iPads. And then it's never that. People don't trust. They don't trust.
3: What's the brand Total Gym?
4: I don't think that matters. Lunchbox.
3: Know. No, it does.
4: But no. Because like, if you put this on Facebook Marketplace, can you put pictures up there?
3: Yes.
4: You got to put the picture of it on Price is Right. Like, you got to mark it. This is
1: one Price on is Right. Price is Right.
4: Yeah.
3: And then whoever comes to pick it up, they know that's Daniel's house.
4: Oh,
2: that's a little awkward.
4: That is awkward.
1: Dang, think about that.
2: Yes.
1: Congratulations. I can't wait for you to get your shoes. You bring those in. We want to see the shoes, the Jimmy Choo's you want.
2: I will bring them. Hey, I may bring in my desktop computer to set it up right here.
1: Oh, dang. He works from that in the studio. What about your trip to Temecula, California?
2: I haven't heard anything about that either. Okay. I haven't told me anything.
1: All right. Well, update us.
2: I will.

0: What do these three celebrities have in common? Patrick Mahomes, Amy, Matthew McConaughey, Beyonce.
1: Patrick Mahomes, Matthew McConaughey, and Beyonce. Patrick Mahomes. No. Okay, football.
0: Patrick Mahomes, Matthew McConaughey, Beyonce. What do they have in common?
1: They're all from Texas.
0: Yeah.
2: Got it.
1: Phew, got there.
0: Do you know where Patrick Mahomes went to school?
1: Not a clue.
0: Texas Tech.
1: Okay, now
0: yeah.
1: I know.
0: Yeah. So we're going to play that game. That's a tricky one for you.
1: Yeah, because Patrick Mahomes. I knew Beyonce and Matthew, but I didn't know about Pat.
0: Dang, all first names.
2: Pat.
0: Dang, all first names. We're going to do that game next.
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10: Okay, we're going to play a game now. I have three celebrities, one thing in common. So I will give you three celebrities. You tell me the one specific thing that they have in common. I'll give you an easy one. For example, Luke Bryan, Paula Abdul, Steven Tyler.
11: Oh, American Idol. Mm-hmm.
10: Judges on American Idol. Now, in the real game, I'd need you to say judges, probably.
11: Okay.
12: Oh man, this would be
10: because they weren't people on as a contestant performer. Amy, you good?
13: Yep.
10: Lunchbox good?
14: Oh, I'm good.
10: Eddie good?
12: Yes, sir.
10: Here we go. Three celebrities, one thing in common. Number one, Jelly Roll, Post Malone, Mike Tyson.
12: I'm in.
10: Jelly Roll, Post Malone, Mike Tyson.
14: I'm in for the win.
10: Everybody good?
13: Mm-hmm.
10: Eddie?
12: I have face tattoos.
10: Amy?
13: Tattoos on the face.
10: Lunchbox?
14: Face tattoos.
10: That is correct. Next up, Cher, Al Pacino, Bill Belichick.
13: What? Oh.
10: Cher, Al Pacino, Bill Belichick.
12: I'm in.
14: I'm in for the win.
10: Lunchbox.
14: Dating much younger people.
10: Eddie?
12: Relationship with younger people.
10: Amy?
13: Younger lovers.
10: All celebrity couples with notable age gaps. Good. You're all right.
12: So it all works.
10: Yeah, good. Kim Kardashian, Alex Earl, Bobby Bones.
12: What?
13: I'm in.
10: Kim Kardashian, Alex Earl, Bobby Bones.
12: You know it, Amy?
13: Mm-hmm.
14: Kim Kardashian?
10: All right, 3 seconds.
12: Oh, no.
10: All right, time.
14: I'm in for the win.
12: I'm in.
10: Lunchbox?
14: Oh, we're on Dancing with the Stars.
10: Eddie?
12: I'll have podcasts.
10: Amy?
13: Dancing with the Stars.
10: Oh, we're on Dancing with the Stars.
14: That's the only thing I mean.
10: That's correct.
14: I didn't know Kim K was on.
12: I didn't know either.
10: She was.
14: That's wild.
10: Next up, Kate Hudson, Miley Cyrus, Dakota Johnson. What do these three celebrities have in common? Kate Hudson, Dakota Johnson, Miley Cyrus.
12: I'm in.
14: I'm in for the win.
10: You have 5 seconds. You're now on the clock.
13: I'm in.
10: Oh.
13: I mean, I just have to go with it.
10: What do you got?
13: Famous parents.
10: Lunchbox?
14: Famous dads.
10: Eddie?
12: I just have famous parents because they're not all dads that are famous.
13: Yeah, because Goldie Hawn is a famous woman. And
12: but
13: then
12: is
13: her
12: Kate
13: dad.
12: Hudson's Kate dad. Hudson's dad. You don't know his...
13: Is it Kurt Russell?
10: Yeah, I think he's
12: Kate
10: gonna...
12: Hudson's dad's not Kurt Russell.
13: Yes, it is.
10: No. I don't know.
13: Is it
10: Kate Hudson's dad?
1: Musician Bill Hudson.
10: Okay.
13: Oh. Bill.
10: Lunchbox, you missed it. I was going to give it to you because I thought it was Kurt Russell too. It's famous parents and Nepo babies. Yeah, she does not have a famous dad. Why are you looking stunned?
14: I just said he's a famous musician.
10: He's not.

0: Do you know who that is?
1: Say yes, say yes.
2: Yeah.
3: Okay. Wait, who's Dakota Johnson's?
0: Don Johnson.
3: Oh, okay.
0: Yeah. Familiar? Miami Vice. Yeah.
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3: Yeah.
0: Miami Vice 2.

0: Yeah.
1: Miami Vice 2.
2: Miami Vice 3. The TV show.
1: Okay, what's the score, Mike?
3: Amy has 4. Lunchbox and Eddie have 3.
1: Okay, here we go. Next up, Donald Trump, Ronald Reagan, Arnold Schwarzenegger. Donald Trump, Ronald Reagan, Arnold Schwarzenegger.
4: I'm in for the win.
1: Okay, Eddie?
2: Celeb before taking office.
1: Lunchbox?
4: Actors turned politicians.
1: Amy?
0: Celebrities turned politicians.
1: All correct. Good job. The actual word is entertainers, but I'll accept all of it. Martha Stewart, Mark Wahlberg, Robert Downey Jr. What do these three celebrities have in common? Martha Stewart, Mark Wahlberg, Robert Downey Jr.
2: I'm in.
4: I'm in for the win.
2: I hope.
0: Wait, what? Martha Stewart.
1: Mark Wahlberg. Robert Downey Jr.
0: Okay. I'm in.
1: Everybody good? Amy?
0: They've all been to jail.
1: Lunchbox?
4: Jailbirds.
1: Eddie?
2: Yeah, they've all been to jail.
1: Yeah, good. All right, last one. Score, Mike.
3: Amy 6, Lunchbox and Eddie 5.
1: Amy, if you get it, you win.
0: Okay.
1: Last one. Christina Aguilera. Britney Spears. Ryan Gosling.
0: I'm in.
1: Dang, she comes in hard. She didn't want to play. Make you guys think that she didn't get it. She didn't even want the theatrics.
4: I know. I'm in for the win.
1: Eddie?
2: I have a Mickey Mouse Club.
1: Correct. Lunchbox?
4: Mickey Mouse Club.
1: Amy for the win.
0: Mickey Mouse Club.
1: That is correct. All right, hit her song. And now let's play Sam Hunt. Here is Country House.

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1: A second grader is making headlines after staying calm under pressure and helping save a classmate's life at school. It is an amazing story. Lunchbox has it next in Tell Me Something Good.
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5: A quick check on area roadways. You're going to want to avoid US 30 headed westbound still. They're clearing a crash. Has the westbound lane shut down at West County Line Road. Again, US 30 at West County Line Road. You'll have to find a different route. 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
5: From the National Weather Service, after some rain overnight, we are clear heading out this morning, but these upper 50s, about as warm as we're going to be. Sunshine early, becoming very windy this afternoon, and lower 50s by 5 p.m. Clear and cold overnight, could see some showers early tomorrow, but we'll head back up to a high of 70. Still pretty windy, too.
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3: 7-year-old Samir Santana's chopping it up at snack time with his friends in school, laughing, joking, when all of a sudden his friend starts choking. Samir's like, hey, man, last year in school, I learned the Heimlich. So he jumps out of his chair, runs over, starts giving a little,
4: Oh my gosh, these noises.
3: This is what happens, Amy, in a life or death
5: Amy,
3: situation.
5: This is real life, okay? Yeah, it's not comfortable, but you know what? He wasn't comfortable either.
3: Yeah. I'm not comfortable hearing a 7-year-old choke.
5: It hurts him to do that noise. Yeah. Imagine if you're the kid.
3: Yeah.
4: I was worried about him there.
3: Yeah, you were worried about him, but Samir was worried too, and he saved the kid's life.
5: Yep.
3: And now they had a little special ceremony where he was honored by the city. Firefighter, police showed up, and they said, Samir, you are a hero. And you guys are wondering, I wonder what Samir was thinking. I'm glad you asked. I got Samir on the line. Samir!
6: I saw him choking. My teacher told me to calm down and everyone sit down. She said she's going to call for help. And then I came and ran and did the Heimlich on him.
7: I was shocked. Obviously, as a 7-year-old, I don't really expect for him to know something like that. There was really no words.
5: All right, good story. That's what it's all about.
0: That was Tell Me Something Good.

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0: All right, your biggest songs in country music. At number three, Tucker Wetmore, Brunette.
4: I need a brown at 5'5", north side of the Mason Gates, and I kind ain't climbed up in a full drive and slipped and never been faced.
0: It has a little bit of John Michael Montgomery. Hey, pretty lady, won't you give me a sonnet? Not quite, but...
3: Yeah. I feel that. I was thinking in my head, like, is that this generation's that... Like that for us, and we wanted to memorize all the words.
0: Yeah, I haven't started memorizing that one yet. We'll see. We'll see. Number two, Cody Johnson, The Fall.
5: The ride was worth the fall. The fall was worth the smile.
0: Number one, Luke Combs, Sleepless in a Hotel Room.
6: The morning light can't come too soon. 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
0: All right, those are your big songs this week.
1: Hey,

0: All right, voicemail one.
1: Lunchbox took that money out of the Robinhood account because he already brought it in for Amy and said Amy wasn't there. So that money was not stolen. He had...

0: had it. He just hasn't brought it back. So where's the money? It's not in the Robinhood account. Thanks. Bye.
1: Lunchbox has a Robinhood account. We all put money in. It got hacked, but Lunchbox gave his username and password to a hacker, which is crazy. And I got my money out before it happened. Amy did not. She wants her money.
2: Which is crazy because it was about a month before it happened or so. And you looked at me and said, Amy, I would get out. I would get out while you can. And I thought, no, I'm going to keep it in there. What could happen?
1: Do you have the money today?
3: No, I don't.
1: Okay. Okay. Sometimes he'll do that. He'll surprise us. I didn't know if he was sitting on it.
4: Well, Where is it?
2: The listener made a great point.
1: You had it out, so that's her money.
3: No, I put it back in my bank account, and so that basically is back in the Robinhood, so we're
2: that's
3: trying to get
2: basically,
3: the
2: Robin. No, it's not the same thing.
1: Okay. Someone texted him, I was like, your account's been hacked, and he's like, I have my username and password.
4: Yeah, that's called getting scammed.
1: You for sure got scammed.
3: It said, we have a attempted password change. Can you verify your password?
1: Mm-hmm.
3: And I sent him my password.
2: Sure, no problem.
4: Here you go. And
1: why would you ever send a password through a text message?
3: And then they said, thanks. And about 15 minutes later, it hit me. I was like, thanks. That seems weird.
1: Mm-hmm. It was weird. Yeah. Next voicemail.
5: Hey, y'all. Can you please have Amy get her testosterone tested? Or I know she recently had or is having a doctor's appointment come up. I would die laughing if Amy's T was higher than Eddie's. I'm just very curious if she's willing to share that or go down that route. Thanks, y'all. Bye.
2: Totally willing to share it. I actually had my blood work done. I'm just waiting for the results. They may come in any minute.
4: This is a no win. This is a no win.
2: But there's like, no way I'm going to be. I mean, as funny as that would be.
4: You will be.
3: No, you won't.
2: Hey,
4: you're
2: 285.
4: You're getting supplements.
2: I am, but I was at a 10.
3: Yeah, women's is like 70 to 90, dude.
2: Oh, that's okay. The goal.
1: What if Eddie, though, at the end of all this, ends up being the female on the show?
3: That'd be great.
2: Yeah.
3: He'd get a lot more endorsements.
1: I mean, no, but you'd be the girl on the show.
2: But you are going down by the day because you're not doing anything to increase
4: That's
2: it.
4: That's not true. I ate sweet potatoes last night.
1: You're Mr. I'm going to do something and never do it.
4: No, but I'm doing it. No, this is my year of, I'm serious.
3: How are those squats coming? Okay.
4: Yeah, I did squats a couple of days ago. 3 days ago.
1: It doesn't count for the toilet. It only counts with weight on. Voicemails, hit us up. 877-77-BOBBY. Leave us a voicemail anytime. The Bobby Bones Show. There's a state where they're going no cell phones in cars. That's it. We'll talk about that coming up in just a second. Also, the hour you're stupidest in the day. Just generally across the board, they're calling this the stupid hour. And then the rudest celebrity you've ever met. Hmm. You guys have one?
4: Oh, yeah.
1: You do?
2: Really?
1: Okay. We'll come back. Huh. We'll do all that next. Hey, the Bobby Bones Show. No one wants to learn that their data has been part of a breach. 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
6: From Fort Wayne and Adams News, good morning. I'm Joey Martin. It's Wednesday, May 13th. Here's what's happening. The Indiana Department of Corrections says that the federal government owes them millions of dollars for the immigration detainees being held at Miami Correctional Facility. The state has spent around $7 million accommodating them so far. Here at home, starting Monday, Fort Wayne Traffic Operations will begin its annual street line painting program. The city's asking drivers to use caution around those painting crews. And Sweetwater is showing off a first-of-its-kind collaboration with Airstream to create a fully immersive mobile recording studio. It'll hit the road this summer, appearing at music festivals, schools, trade shows, and more across the country. You can check it out. We have photos and more in this story on US933FM.com. 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

0: Quick check on area roadways. Some good news with traffic getting through now on US 30 from an earlier crash this morning that was close to West County Line Road. Still could see some brake lights in that area as it is going to be slow to clear out, but at least some traffic getting through. That has taken a while on the cleanup. Other than that, just your typical slowdowns, and especially due to construction, give yourself some extra time on 469 through the ongoing road work.
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0: From the National Weather Service. After some rain overnight, we are clear heading out this morning, but these upper 50s, about as warm as we're going to be. Sunshine early, becoming very windy this afternoon, and lower 50s by 5 p.m. Clear and cold overnight. Could see some showers early tomorrow, but we'll head back up to a high of 70. Still pretty windy, too.
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4: I got a ticket once for holding my phone in the car driving.
5: Same. Whoa, no, actually, I got a warning.
4: Yeah, I got a warning too.
5: Yeah, no,
4: well, they gave me a piece of paper, and that to me was a ticket.
5: I know you got a warning because the same state trooper pulled us over. Because when he pulled me over, he said, pulled Bobby over a couple months ago for the same thing.
6: Wow.
5: And I said, I think he got a warning, right? And then I got a warning.
4: I was looking at a map. It didn't matter.
6: That's crazy.
4: And so here's what I'm going to tell you about. Pennsylvania is just now putting this law into effect. It's crazy to me that some states don't already have this law. Because if I'm going to get ticketed for it, everybody should. That's how I feel. So hit this from 6 ABC Action News.
7: Do not use your cell phone while driving in Pennsylvania. Beginning next month, if you're caught, you'll be fined $50 following a one-year warning period. Paul Miller's law goes into full effect on June 5th. The law is named in honor of a man who died in a crash back in 2010 that a distracted driver caused. The law prohibits drivers from using phones, personal digital assistants, laptops, or other devices for communication or the internet while behind the wheel.
8: And notably, even while at a red light.
4: No red light, no traffic stops.
6: Wow.
4: I don't know if here you can, because I do.
5: Yeah, I feel
4: when
5: like
4: I'm
5: you
4: stopped,
5: can.
4: I feel like this one's... Listen, we shouldn't be touching our phones. We shouldn't be distracted in any way when we're driving a big deathmobile, because that's what it can be to somebody who doesn't see you coming when you're not.

0: paying attention. And that police officer who gave me that warning ticket, I was performing at the Grand Ole Opry like 2 weeks later, and he was like, Bobby. And I was like, officer who gave me a ticket. I saw him, ran to him. It was crazy.
1: He's everywhere. Huh?
2: He is everywhere.
0: That guy's everywhere. No grudges is an easy way to improve your outlook on life. They say forgive. Being forgiving is linked to better psychological well-being. In the research, they found the more forgiving people are, the better their mental health and well-being is totally. I keep a list in my phone of people I have grudges with. Did you know that?
1: I didn't know you had like an active list.
0: Oh, no,
1: I thought it was just in your brain.
0: No.
2: What is it, under your notes?
1: Wait, hold on. What? You really? He's showing me. There are
2: names.
1: Is it
2: in the notes app?
0: Yeah.
1: Okay.
0: Wow. It's people I'm feuding with.
3: How long is it?
1: What people you're feuding? Wait, how far? Like what?
0: You can read them.
1: Oh my God.
0: Don't say it out loud.
1: Oh. Oh. Wait, what? Why is this person on there?
0: I don't know who you're talking about, but.
1: Third one from the top. I don't like that. That's not.
0: Oh, yeah,
1: it.
0: For a
1: no.
0: long time.
1: No, but
0: business
1: that's
0: deal.
1: Let that go.
0: Well, I'd probably be happier, according to research.
2: Is someone we all know, Amy?
1: Yeah, come on.
0: They all are.
1: I'd fight for that one. Now, that top one, I'm feuding with them, too.
0: People I'm feuding with, I have 1, 2, 3, 4, 5, 6, 7. I have 8 currently on my list.
2: 8?
0: Yeah. And
3: wow.
0: Not, you can see it again. I'm not outwardly feuding with them, but I just, like I said, I don't root for bad things on people. A couple of them, only 2 of them I do. But my feuds aren't outward anymore. I just don't want nothing to do with them, and I keep a list of. I have to remember why sometimes.
2: Yeah, yeah. Okay. That's what I was going to ask you. What's the point of the list? Because, like, obviously you need help to remember who you're feuding with.
0: Yeah.
2: Which is interesting that you want to remember.
1: What is interesting also is that I know people you're feuding with that you don't have down there, and I'm like, do they just live in your heart?
0: No, sometimes I'll forget and be like, oh, yeah, I could add one to the list.
2: Mm-hmm.
1: Wow. Well.
2: Yeah, but that's okay. Hey,
0: right on the bottom, who I forgot on my feuding list.
3: Do they all know you're feuding with them?
0: Some of them do for sure.
3: Okay. Or if it's just a silent feud, I didn't know.
0: And some of them I really like as people.
2: Hmm.
3: Huh.
2: So why are they on the list? Something they did?
0: Yeah.
2: Huh.
0: Yeah. And I'm not trying to get them back.
2: Okay.
0: I'm just remembering. Let me see who Amy wrote on my feud list. Oh, yeah. They don't even make the list because they're freaking losers. Like, okay. losers don't make the list.
1: Oh, okay.
0: Yeah. Hmm. But you don't leave them on there. Yeah.
3: Are there any females on there? Because you keep saying
1: well,
3: him.
1: Oh, I almost added there one.
0: Don't do that one.
1: Okay.
0: That's like,
1: no. I know. That's
0: like,
1: that's
0: like
1: why I didn't
0: so
1: do
0: bad.
1: It.
0: It's not even, I don't even think about that in my life.
1: Okay, cool. That's why I didn't do it.
0: Yeah. No, there are no females on here. 1, 2, 3.
2: So they're
0: four,
2: all dudes
0: five,
2: that you're feuding with.
0: 8. Yeah. But I'm not feuding. Like, it's not an active feud where I'm like trying to get at them. I just want to remember, like, I cut anything toxic out of my life.
3: Can I just say it's weird the language that Amy and Bobby have? It's like, oh,
0: we've been together a long time.
3: I mean,
0: here.
3: It's just like they grunt and they're like, oh, yeah, that's that person.
2: But
3: like,
2: they know exactly what they're talking about.
0: We've been together a long time.
1: Yeah, I think you should release those. Like, let's have a ceremony and you.
0: Number one on my list, hate. And I don't hate many things at all. I don't hate many things at all. I'm not someone that has hate in my heart at all. Number two, it's just been a long one. And I'm like, why get over it?
1: You love a streak.
0: I do love a streak. Number three, kind of a business deal. I kind of got, ding-donged on.
1: That one you need to, let's breathe that one out right now.
0: Hmm. Number four is Matt Jones from Kentucky Sports
1: Wait,
0: Radio.
1: Wait, why are you saying his name?
2: You're naming him?
0: I like Matt. Oh. I like Matt. We just had a back and forth I didn't feel great about, but we've slowly started texting a little bit.
1: Okay.
0: Anyway, it makes you feel better if you lose those grudges, or you can keep a list like me.
2: That's crazy. You have a list on your phone.
3: On your phone.
0: No grudges is the point of this. From NPJ, a mental health research publication. Next up, from the New York Post, who's the rudest celebrity you've ever met? And this happens because Dana White, who runs the UFC, owns the UFC, was on the Katie Miller podcast and said his was Diddy, said he was a D-bag.
2: Oh, wow.
0: And it's easy to take a shot at Diddy right now because he seems like a D-bag.
2: No one's going to disagree with you.
0: Yeah.
1: Yeah.
0: I thought about it. I have an answer. Who's the rudest celebrity you've ever met? Eddie had reacted like he had someone immediately.
2: Yeah, every time this is asked, it immediately goes to Lance Armstrong. Armstrong, we were backstage at this festival, and he was walking up with, I think, McConaughey, and he trips on the stairs, and I happen to be right on the top of the stairs. And I'm like, hey, dude, let me help you. And he's like, get your hand out of my way. I don't need your help.
0: That's a very common Lance Armstrong thing to do and say. I haven't seen him in years and years and years, but man. he got a lot of those stories from people. Yeah.
2: And when he did that, it was like there were like five or six people back there, and you can hear everyone kind of be like, oh man, wow.
0: Oh, by the way, that he was a Tour de France.

0: guy. People may not know who that is.
1: No way.
2: You're right. No, seriously? People may not know.
3: What?
0: We all lived in Austin, so we knew.
3: But he dated Sheryl Crow.
2: But
0: again, that's forever ago. I don't know. I'm just making sure everybody knows who Lance Armstrong is.
2: He won a lot of races.
0: Seven, I believe, right? Seven.
1: Something like that. And then it was all.
2: And then he was on.
1: Yeah, but Livestrong was a huge thing.
3: Yeah, yellow bracelets everywhere.
0: I mean, in his defense, I think everybody was doping. But hey, he did go on and like say some really mean stuff about other people. And
1: send people after people.
0: Yeah.
2: He just didn't accept my hand.
0: Allegedly. And he wouldn't accept Eddie's hand. That's it. Lunchbox, rudest celebrity?
1: Gwen Stefani.
0: I'm going to defend Gwen because I like Gwen, one. And then two, you ran up to her and like bombarded her in the lobby and you were going to touch her.
1: I was going to take a picture with her. I was in Las Vegas at the Cosmopolitan and I was at the check-in line and I saw Gwen Stefani walking by going towards the exit. And I was like, oh my gosh. And I ran. I said, Gwen, can I get a picture? And she looked at me. She goes, yeah. And I go to put my
0: He said, yeah, that's not rude.
1: I got to put my arm around her. And she goes, no touching.
2: She said that?
0: No, her people said that.
1: And so I did two thumbs up.
0: You just
1: up.
0: Lied. Her people said no touching, not her.
2: You've always said her people did.
3: Yeah, she had a bodyguard.
1: Well, I mean, that's her.
0: No, that's not her.
1: She could have said, oh, no, it's okay.
0: To touch me?
1: So that was awkward.
0: Let's go to court. Was she rude?
3: No.
2: I'm going to say no.
1: Yeah. Okay. Then I'll do another one. There was a guy that was on American Idol. And, you know, he's maybe changed by now, but Daughtry.
0: Oh, he's a super nice guy now.
1: He was not very friendly.
2: Was that when you went up to him on the street?
1: No. That was that. Yeah, he was a little
0: most of
1: up.
0: His when he run up to people out of nowhere.
3: He's the aggressor.
0: Yeah.
1: Who else? Chris Berman from ESPN was very rude.
0: Did you run up to him?
1: I saw him in the lobby at the hotel in Indianapolis, and I tried to talk to him.
0: Define that.
1: I said, hey, Bobby and Andy Roddick are doing a show upstairs. Wonder if you could get you in it for an interview.
0: Were you calm like that?
1: And he just walked by me, didn't even say a word. Like, he didn't even respond.
2: Like you weren't there.
1: Maybe like I wasn't there. I wasn't even existing. And it was like, okay, cool, man.
0: Maybe he didn't hear you.
1: Oh, he heard me.
0: Why? Because you were loud and screaming at him?
1: Because I was right next to him.
0: Amy, you have one?
3: I don't.
0: I was going to say I didn't have one either because people are mostly, if I meet them in this area, they're nice. Wendy Williams was really bad.
2: Oh, yeah.
3: That was really bad. That was awkward.
2: That's a good one.
0: And her husband was wanting to beat me up after. And I didn't do anything wrong. I've done things wrong for sure and asked questions and that I did nothing wrong. So that was a bad one. But no, most people are nice.
3: Mm-hmm.
0: I don't touch people.
2: That's good.
3: Or scream at people.
0: Yeah.
2: Scare them.
0: Even in pictures with guests here or guests on the Bobbycast, you will see me hands in my pocket because I don't want to touch people even if they're coming to do something with me unless they touch me first. And if they put their arm on me first, then I'll go like, okay, cool.
2: They have to make the first move. Got it.
0: They have to make the first move. Yes, Bobby Bones. Are you cooler now or were you cooler in high school? Let's go around the room. There's a whole study out about it, but let's talk about it with ourselves. You're listening to the Bobby Bones Show. Bobby Bones, on May 15th, Beth and Rip are back in a new series, Dutton Ranch, starring Cole Hauser, Kelly Riley, Ed Harris, and Annette Bening. 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
5: I'm John Perlick with Mayor Sharon Tucker's office. 16 firefighters were recently welcomed to the Fort Wayne Fire Department in a graduation ceremony at the Hour Performance Hall at Purdue Fort Wayne. Approximately 44% of the FWFD's 99th recruit class are in a group that is currently underrepresented within the department. That includes one male who identifies as black, one female who identifies as black, one male who identifies as Hispanic, two males who identify as Asian, two males who identify as two or more races, and one female. The recruits participated in 21 weeks of training and will now continue their training alongside firefighters from the 18 stations that serve the city of Fort Wayne. It's critical that we continue to invest in public safety. It's a top priority as we work together to be the safest city possible. We know that the best days are ahead for the Fort Wayne Fire Department.
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10: Lunchbox?
12: Oh, cooler in high school for sure. Amy, I think you were cooler in high school. Now you're just a mom that's kind of, you think you're still cool, but you're not really.
10: Oh. And we didn't even ask him about you.
13: Wow,
10: like,
13: man,
10: he just volunteered that out of nowhere.
11: I'm like, okay.
10: We didn't say, Lunchbox, what are your thoughts on Amy?
12: I'm just telling you, I don't think Amy's as cool. She thinks she's cool.
11: Well, I thought we had a pick, but now that I know we don't have to pick, I'll be like, lame both ways.
10: Eddie?
14: I'm way cooler now. I was popular in high school.
10: Lunchbox, go ahead. We'll let you have.
12: Wait, Eddie, what are you talking about?
11: This is because Lunchbox peaked in high school.
10: I'm going to let him talk. Go ahead.
12: Eddie, there is no chance you're cooler now than you were in high school.
10: What's wrong with him now?
12: Dude, he is an old, bald, low-T man. Like, he has nothing going for him.
14: But people don't know that.
10: That's hardcore.
14: Bald, low-T man.
12: Old.
14: Dude, have you seen dads out there? There are so many dads out there that are giving up, and they're like 12 years, 15 years younger than me. I'm like, dude.

0: What category do you put yourself in?
1: Cool dad.
0: Wait, but not.
2: But that's what Amy was saying about her as a mom.
0: Wait, hold on. But when you say a dad has given up, what defines that?
1: Oh, their pants get higher. They're like wear khakis. Their shoes, their Velcro. Like they've given up on life.
0: Okay.
1: They're balding and they don't even try to shave it or wear a hat. They're just like, look, comb over.
2: So based on comparisons of other dads that you've seen, you think you're cooler now than in high school?
1: Yeah, like I'll go up to other dads and be like, what's up, man? They'll be like, oh, hey, how you doing? I'm like, what? How you doing?
3: You might be.
1: Oh, I'm cooler now.
3: Oh, my God.
0: It is kind of hot when like dads are older, like 40 and 50 year olds. They can have like they still have that like, what's up, bro?
1: Yeah,
0: handshake.
1: What's up?
0: You know?
1: And we walk cool, you know, like.
3: You walk cool?
1: Yes.
3: Cool walk?
1: Yes. People look at me around like ball games. They're just like, that's a cool dad. That's a cool dad.
3: I think Eddie's delusional.
2: So you don't think he's cool now at all?
3: No.
1: You think you're cool now?
3: I think I have some riz right now.
1: Riz.
2: Oh, no.
1: Riz.
2: Oh, no.
3: But I don't act like I'm super cool. No, it's hard to be cool as a dad because you're not really into the same things. You're not going to the bars. You're not hanging with the younger crowd.
0: We weren't going to bars in high school.
2: So you think you were cooler in high school?
3: Yes, because you were going to parties in high school. You're not going to parties now. You're going to basketball tournaments and sitting in the bleachers
1: and I'm the coolest one there.
0: It's interesting that Lunchbox defines as cool. So if we just went to parties now, we would be
1: cool.
3: Well, what do you think cool is, guys?
1: Just cool. Like,
3: cool. Having a cool walk.
1: Having a cool demeanor. You know what I mean?
3: You don't have a cool demeanor.
0: What is your cool demeanor?
1: Thank you, Amy.
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4: A quick check on area roadways. Some good news with traffic getting through now on US 30 from an earlier crash this morning that was close to West County Line Road. Still could see some brake lights in that area as it is going to be slow to clear out, but at least some traffic getting through. That has taken a while on the cleanup. Other than that, just your typical slowdowns, and especially due to construction, give yourself some extra time on 469 through the ongoing road work.
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4: From the National Weather Service, after some rain overnight, we are clear heading out this morning, but these upper 50s, about as warm as we're going to be. Sunshine early, becoming very windy this afternoon, and lower 50s by 5 p.m. Clear and cold overnight, could see some showers early tomorrow, but we'll head back up to a high of 70. Still pretty windy, too.
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1: with Bobby.
2: Tell me something good.
3: After being abandoned outside of Walmart in California, a German Shepherd has found a new home with a foster-to-adopt family. A video posted showed the dog tied up near the store and just tied up with a box of toys. He waited for 3 days before animal control arrived. The pup named Maverick was hungry. They took him to the shelter, went a little viral. He was almost euthanized. And now, because the video kept going more and more viral, this family in Washington came down and adopted him. So,
4: well, social media doing some good.
3: I don't like when they tie animals up. Mm-mm. You're bad. You're a bad person.
5: My dog was tied.

0: tied up for a year.
1: You before. Tied it up for a year?
0: No.
2: Whoa.
1: They just left it for a year tied up?
0: About a year. Because Kathy, who we work with, she rescues dogs and she has horses. And the guy that works on her horseshoes, on her horses, he came to her and said, hey, my cousin has this dog tied up. It's been outside tied up for almost a year, it seems. So she's like, take me to the house. And she went and they knocked on the door and she was like, I'm taking the dog. And they were kind of like, okay, you're right. Yeah, it's not fair. I think they planned on breeding her. Eventually, she's a Labradoodle, and they were waiting for her to get old enough or whatever. But the rope was so matted. The rope was like matted into her skin, and they had to shave her. It was terrible. So yeah, no tying up dogs.
1: You know what? This one's about you now.
2: Yeah.
1: Tell me something good, Amy.
0: Sorry.
1: No.
0: No, just about anybody that. Like, shout out to Kathy and then these people for rescuing the
1: dog.
0: Shout
1: out to Amy.
2: Amy, no, you're guys, a real hero here.
1: Shout out to Amy.
3: Good job, Amy.
1: Who is the hero.
0: What I was trying to do.
1: No, you got it.
0: No, it was
2: Amy.
0: A relatable.
2: Amy.
0: It was
2: Amy.
0: A relatable.
1: For she's a jolly good fellow. For she's a jolly good fellow. For she's a jolly good fellow. Nobody can deny.
0: That's not what I was trying to do.
1: You got it. You did it. All right, that's from News Nation Now. That is what it's all about.
4: That was Tell Me Something Good.

0: Bailey Zimmerman talked about his stage toss entrance on his tour.
1: I have like this thing, this ongoing show thing, where I see if I can get higher than I did the night before. Because you can kind of control it. Like, when it goes up, if you kept braced and didn't jump up with it, it wouldn't throw you very high. I've like found where it stops. So I spring off that. So like, it's kind of like my goal.
2: It's awesome.
1: How high can I get? One night I touched like the rope I swing off of. I touched with my head. Pretty solid.
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1: All right, here's Amy's algorithm. Things that pop up in her feed. Go.
2: A guy seeing if ants would prefer goldfish or Cheez-Its.
1: Oh, that's fun. Mm-hmm. That's really cool. You, they...
2: And then he set up a camera and like filmed them over, you know, however, like a long period of time, but he had it in fast forward. And
1: I don't know which one's healthier. I bet it's Cheez-Its though.
3: Oh, you think they go for healthy?
1: No, no. I think goldfish is healthier. I think they go for Cheez-Its. Oh. If I'm just guessing.
2: They went for the Cheez-Its, which I don't blame them. I choose Cheez-Its over goldfish too.
1: I would too. Hmm. They feel like cheesier.
3: You think that they would think it's a fish?
1: So they don't want to eat a fish? Okay. What else you got in your algorithm?
2: A woman salt stomping before bed. So what she does is she puts out a tray in her bathroom, like a baking dish, and then she fills it with Epsom salt, and then she takes her bare feet and she stomps on it. And it is called salt stomping, and it helps you have better sleep.
1: Okay. Is that stupid or is that real?
2: She was swearing by the benefits.
1: Okay. Hmm. What else you got?
2: A girl mailing her farts to people so she can pay her a monthly rent.
1: How do you mail a fart?
2: She showed herself just putting the jar up to her body and then letting it. And then she had multiple jars and she would label them like what she had eaten.
1: Oh my God.
2: And then she would sell them for rent. At least she said. I'm like, my algorithm was really all over the place yesterday.
1: Okay, if you fart in a jar and you seal it and you open that jar, is it still in there?
2: I don't know.
3: There's only one way to find out. It's only one way.
1: Dude, that's wild.
2: Mm-hmm. Well, and that men are buying that.
1: That I believe that. I'm just saying to actually do that. Men don't buy anything.
3: What makes you think it's just men buying it?
2: Oh, I mean, if I had to put money on it, I don't know, Eddie.
1: I'd take your bet too, Amy.
2: Thanks.
1: Yeah, men.
2: Probably 100% men.
1: That's a weird one for your algorithm. Why? Wow, are you considering doing that?
2: No, not at all.
1: Amy, search that. How much for my farts?
2: No, I don't know why any of this showed up in my algorithm.
3: I get the salt one. I get that.
2: I mean, yeah, that's probably more
1: anything
2: my
1: else?
2: Thing. A girl popped up with a black veil over her head.

0: sunglasses, a black mask on her face, and her body fully covered. And she was talking about trying to find a new dermatologist for her sun allergy.
1: Oh, she can't see the sun at all.
0: Dang. Yeah.
1: Man, being allergic to the sun. And I have a redheaded cousin, so it's similar. Like, you can't be in the sun. But so that's that, but it's not that.
0: No, like, I mean, to see no sun.
1: It's like people who are allergic to water.
0: Inconvenient.
2: Yeah. Oh, there was a kid in my

0: 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Everything's gonna be all right.
1: But she readily asked my plastic cup. I

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3: 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If you're hiring, you want a candidate that's passionate about your role, but you can't get that

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2: From the National Weather Service. After some rain overnight, we are clear heading out this morning, but these upper 50s, about as warm as we're going to be. Sunshine early, becoming very windy this afternoon, and lower 50s by 5 p.m. Clear and cold overnight, could see some showers early tomorrow, but we'll head back up to a high of 70. Still pretty windy, too.
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1: The Bobby Bone Show, everybody roll.
2: Yeah. Two things I'm probably doing wrong. One is I go to sleep with an AirPod in. And so if I'm, I always lay on my side. If I'm laying on my right side, I got the left one in. And if for some reason I flip over at night, I can take that same one and turn it upside down and put it in the other ear. It's a skill my wife taught me.
3: Yeah.
2: So I shouldn't do that. I get it, but it helps me fall asleep. But then I get wax buildup because of the AirPod being in the ear. Then what I do is every morning I clean my ear with a Q-tip. And I mean, I go in there. And I shouldn't do that either. You shouldn't go in there with a Q-tip, but I do.
3: I know. I don't think you're alone in that. It feels so good.
2: It does.
3: I actually question people that don't do it.
2: Well, there's a woman. She's in the news today. She did it, and it perforated her eardrum, and she went deaf for 6 years.
3: Okay. What? Well, maybe that's a good reason why not
4: do it. Do we all do it?
3: Yeah, I know.
2: Yeah, she's warning others not to use them in that way. She was left nearly deaf following the accident. Sky Van Rensburg first perforated her left eardrum while cleaning her ears in the shower. And anyway, it's I don't do that right. I go hard. I go hard and like kind of rough. I'm being honest. I go hard and rough. I like it rough.
3: Well, maybe we need to just go still do it, but gentle.
2: I know, but it's wax is not easy to remove.
3: Yeah, but you can gently
2: It's like gently scrubbing the counters.
4: No, you have to go hard.
2: Like you got to put some elbow grease in it. Mm-hmm. The counters, though, don't make you go deaf. But I'm sure I do both of those wrong. So another thing I saw this morning was if you do peace sign and pictures, if you do bunny ears and pictures, cameras are so good now that they can steal your fingerprints.
3: No way. No. Because
2: cameras are so great and the high resolution of the cameras that it is possible for your fingerprints to be extracted from the picture. And I'm telling you this, if they're telling us this now, they've been doing it for 10 years. Like the government's been doing it for 10 years. Anything that we know technologically now, we're like, wow, this is crazy. Mm-hmm. We can't believe it. The government's been doing it for 10 years and not been saying anything.
3: The solution to that is go nails facing.
2: Middle finger up.
4: Yeah, backward piece, that too.
2: Yeah,
3: you don't have to do it.
2: Yeah. So that's what's up. Don't, it's not something that's common that anybody can do, but if you have the ability, you ever watch those spy shows where they can like zoom in on stuff?
3: Yeah. No, this is crazy. Mm-hmm. I don't like it at all. And then my brain starts thinking about our fingerprints. Isn't that so wild that all of our fingerprints are different? So different?
2: Yeah. The thing that blows.
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15: We had a listener that asked about getting a graduation gift for a friend's kid.

0: but they're not having a graduation party and there was no invitation. And I'm like, gifts weren't really a thing for us. Like if you had an uncle, maybe slide you $20 and be like, congratulations, but there wasn't that. But I made a list of the things in order that you should get gifts for people for. Number one's a wedding. If you're going to a wedding, you have to get somebody a gift there. That's the number one on the list.
1: Mm-hmm.
0: Number two, and this is where it goes from have to it would be nice, a baby. Someone has a baby.
1: Okay. And you're not invited to the shower. It's just like
0: when shower. I'm talking about when they have the baby.
2: Just a baby gift.
0: Yeah.
1: What if they had a shower and you got them a gift at the shower?
3: Then you're good.
0: Good question. I think you're covered.
1: Okay.
0: Yeah, I'm just thinking about people get us gifts all the time for the baby. I'm blown away at how kind people are. I've never once got somebody a baby gift. I never knew about babies.
1: But now you will.
0: Are you kidding? That's all I do. I look forward to it now. Oh, when someone has a baby, I've had like three friends have babies and I just fire over Uber Eats gift cards and I'm going, hey, I know people like want to bring you food and stuff, but I know how hard that is because you can't tell if the baby's going to be sleeping when somebody comes over or maybe mom's not feeling good. Here's such money to Uber Eats. I can't wait to buy people baby gifts now because people have been so kind to us.
2: Well, great. Now that I'm done having babies.
0: You're just going to get an Uber Eats Sunday. Don't worry about it. If you need one that bad, I'll just send you one anyway. I got baby at two. Big gap between 2 and 3, but I have birthday at 3.
1: Yeah, it depends on the
0: if there's a relationship
1: level. Sure.
0: Mm-hmm. And that could also be like, hey, I'm going to buy you lunch for your birthday, something like that. Mm-hmm. And at 4, I have graduation. There's no expectation. If it's birthday and it's somebody you're pretty close to, something, mm-hmm. graduation, I just don't see it.
1: What about Christmas?
3: Yeah, we missed that
4: Did you
3: one.
4: Forget about
0: no,
4: Christmas?
0: Because that's everybody celebrates that at the same time. That is an actual gift giving holiday.
1: Okay, got it.
0: So that is automatically set in. Everybody experiences that if you celebrate Christmas. So that's baked in.
1: Got it.
0: But I'm saying if you go to a wedding, there are people that don't do gifts. You should always do a gift at a wedding. Baby, pretty much. Birthday, meh. It just depends. Graduation, take it or leave it. Who cares? It's just nice if you do. A good call on Christmas, but not really part of the
1: criteria. No, I understand the difference in like things that either happen yearly, like a birthday, or just events in life.
0: Anybody have anything they want to add? Now, I'm not Jewish, so like a bar mitzvah, I don't have that. I'm sure that would make the list because that's one time.
1: Right. Quinceañera.
0: Yep.
3: Yeah.
1: I'm not Sweet 16.
0: I'm not Hispanic or Mexican.
2: No, but honorary.
0: You thank you.
2: Yeah.
0: Thank you.
2: So now you know.
0: I'm really proud of that. Thank you, my honor. Anything else?

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The blessing of the bike starts at 11:30 and kickstands up immediately after the blessing. Attendees are encouraged to bring a canned good for the VA pantry. LifeBridge's 9th annual blessing of the bikes this Saturday at the corner of Corbin and Union Chapel Roads. 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

0: LifeBridge Church at the corner of Corbin and Union Chapel Roads is hosting their 9th annual Blessing of the Bikes this Saturday. All bike riders are invited to attend. The event starts at 10 a.m. with a free hot breakfast, followed by a door prize drawing. The Blessing of the Bikes starts at 11:30 and kickstands up immediately after the blessing. Attendees are encouraged to bring a can.
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Midwest 93.3, Fort Wayne's At Work Country Station. That is Riley Green. He is the newest coach on The Voice on NBC. They added Queen Latifah last night. Blake Shelton's been on The Voice. I'm Angie Nash. 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

0: 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Shibuzy just announced a tour. Outlaws Never Die. It's going to be in the fall. No Indiana dates, but we are getting like a Chicago, Columbus.
1: I'm a redneck, because I drink beer and I dip skull. 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

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This is one of my favorite songs. It's one of my favorite karaoke songs. Classic. It's a throwback from Mindy McCready. Guys do it all the time on US 93.3.

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1: 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It's so good. It takes people who have been discarded from other reality love shows and puts them all together and tries to match them up there. 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

0: 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That is a dangerous stretch of highway. There was a 5-car pile up there, and I know that's the route that goes to a lot of lakes this summer, so let's be super aware. 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

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This time of the year, this kind of the weather, got me feeling like garage sailing. It's one of my favorite things to do, but around this time of the year especially, I'm like, yeah.

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2: I'm looking over the birthdays. Who has a birthday today? Harvey Keitel, Stevie Wonder, Robert Pattinson, Dennis Rodman, and Darius Rucker. Turning 60 years old today, old Darius Rucker. This is the first time you went country. This is Don't Think I'd

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6: Indiana livestock producers are keeping a close eye on feed costs as cattle prices continue to climb heading into the summer grilling season. I'm Greg Allen. This is Hoosier Ag Today. Brian Shooter, Executive Vice President for the Indiana Beef Cattle Association, says...
7: We spent a lot of time over the years working with our checkoff dollars to find ways to increase demand for beef. Today, we're seeing that demand continue to stay strong and support these good cattle prices that we're seeing now.
6: While grain prices have eased somewhat from recent highs, many farmers say volatility in commodity markets still creates uncertainty when planning for the months ahead.
7: A lot of our producers in Indiana are diversified. There are also corn and beans, and those enterprises are not quite as favorable as the beef industry right now. So a lot of producers are depending upon the income from these cattle operations to keep their operations viable.
6: I'm Greg Allen, Hoosier Ag Today, Indiana's Farm Network.
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0: 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I am Angie Nash. Welcome to the Country Club. Lou Cuccinelli with the Y is here today.
1: Hello.
0: Nice to have you in my studio. This is pretty fun.
1: This is awesome.
0: You're like iconic to me, Lou.
1: I don't know about that.
0: This is awesome. We're going to talk all about things coming up with the Y, summer camps, 24-hour access,
1: yeah.
0: And there's a brand new Y coming.
1: Yep, absolutely.
0: And we'll get to all of that and more on US 93.3.

0: excited, but then we're stressed. You know what I'm saying?
1: Yeah, right there with you.
0: So that's true. That's true. You have kids too.
1: Yes.
0: So talk to me about how, now this is where the why comes in. Mm-hmm. I know Camp Pottawatomie is an institution. I never went when I was younger, but oh, my friends went and I was so jealous.
1: Yeah, it's so cool. You know, in my time at the Y, it's been really fun to go up there and kind of see everything that they do up there.
0: Yeah.
1: So Camp Pottawatomie is located right outside of Wolcottville. So it's about 45 minutes away from here. And that is our overnight camp. So it's a really cool place where kids can go for a week screen free, mm-hmm. like no electronics.
0: So you don't let them bring phones or anything?
1: They don't get to use their phone during the week.
0: Yeah. Nice.
1: So, you know.
0: Yeah, I like that.
1: They're kind of offline. It's a good. Good way to unplug and to, you know, be kids like when we were kids.
0: Yeah. So, and you make lifelong friends when you go to camp.
1: Absolutely. That's the amazing thing. You know, to this day, there are people that you know, hey, I met my spouse at camp.
0: Yes.
1: Or my best friends at camp, you know, all of these years ago. So it's a really cool thing to see. And it's a really fun place to go. There's a high ropes course. There's all kinds of fun things to do. There's a lake right there. There's swimming.
0: Is there still open admission? Can we still sign up?
1: Absolutely.
0: Okay.
1: So, yes. And so that's a week-long overnight camp. There are still sessions for the summer. So go to fwycamp.org,
0: okay.
1: and you can check it out and get the rates and the open dates.
0: Now, what about summer day camps?
1: Summer day camps. So, right. Those we do at our facilities here in Fort Wayne at our branches, and we also do them at a couple schools. Mm-hmm. So that is truly a day camp. So if you need help with you know, something for the kids to do during the week, Monday through Friday during the day while you're working, you can take them to one of our day camps, and there's all kinds of fun activities. They're doing arts, they're doing crafts, they're swimming, they're doing outside field trips. So it's just a really good you know, active summer thing to do.
0: Man, I love it. Okay, so also exciting at the Y, I wish we had more than 1 hour. Exciting at the Y also, you guys have a new location that is 24 hours. We'll talk about that and before and after school care, because although we are starting summer, I mean, it's right around the corner.
1: It absolutely is.
0: We're going to get to all of that with Lou Cuccinelli from The Y on US 93.3.
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0: US 93.3 Fort Wayne's At Work Country Station. I'm Angie Nash here in the Country Club with Lou Cuccinelli from The Y, the Director of Marketing and Membership. So you are the perfect guest today. Kids are about to get out of school.
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0: Hamler Country Fest is this Friday and Saturday at the Hamler Community Park in Hamler, Ohio. 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

0: 103.3 Fort Wayne's At Work Country Station. I'm Angie Nash here in the Country Club with Lou Cuccinelli from The Y. He's the Director of Marketing and Membership. And we've been talking about camps and summer day camps, 24-hour access, which I think is iconic. I love that you guys are doing that. And we're getting a brand new Y.
1: Sure.
0: Tell me everything.
1: Yeah, so we just announced a couple weeks ago that we're going to put a new facility in on the campus of the Summit. So in the 07, right off of Rudisill, where the current athletic center is, that will become the Turpin Family YMCA.
0: Mm-hmm.
1: So we're hard at work, working on plans and starting to renovate the space. We'll keep the gym kind of as is, but do some really cool stuff with all new workout gear. It'll be kind of an express Y, so
0: Ooh.
1: A little bit smaller than what our typical space is, but it'll be a great neighborhood addition there. So we're very, very excited about that. So construction will be starting soon, and we're hoping to open in Q1 of 2027.
0: Wow. Now, can you add a pool to that? Because I think that's the closest Y to the radio station.
1: Yes.
0: Maybe on my breaks, I could go over there, have a little dippy poo.
1: I will put a note in to maybe see if we can get a pool for you.
0: I knew it. You are a good guy. I don't care what they say about you, Lou. US 93.3, you're At Work Country Station. Just when

0: US 93.3 Fort Wayne's At Work Country Station. Listen, I got to tell you, Lou is in the studio. He gets to hear my amazing pour me a drink, my singing. So
1: it's really good.
0: You're welcome. Lou Cuccinelli with the Y is here with me, and we've been talking about Camp Pottawatomie. We're going to put a link to all this, too, on our Facebook page, so it's super easy to get in touch with you. Talk to me about this e-gym. We were talking a little bit off air about an e-gym, and I'm very interested in this. Now you've got my attention.
1: Yeah, so e-gym is a program we have at three of our facilities, and it's really kind of like it's a full body workout. It's a whole circuit of equipment, and it's all timed, and it's kind of like having a personal trainer without having a personal trainer.
0: Mm-hmm.
1: So there's a little Pac-Man component to it, where you're kind of eating the dots, so you're it's playing mind games with you to get it over with really quickly. So your workout, you can get one circuit in about 20 minutes, so
0: Man.
1: It goes really fast. And it's really cool. You get set up with a trainer. We'll check you out on all the machines. So, you know, my thing is, I'm not a huge workout guy, but I love this because I know that I'm doing it right. The mm-hmm. machines adjust to you. Everything's fitted to you.
0: That's what I was going to say. I think that's interesting, is that they fit it to you.
1: Yes.
0: A person will help you so that every time you go, it's going to be that. But it challenges you. Like every sixth visit.
1: Yeah.
0: Challenges you to see if you're ready to move up.
1: Correct. So as you're doing the workout, after you do six times through, it will then do a test. So then it will adjust the resistance. So as you get stronger, the workouts get harder. So you're still getting that workout in. So it's really cool. We've got it. We've had it at two of our facilities for a while now. It's at Jorgensen Southwest,
0: mm-hmm.
1: And it's downtown at our Wygan facility, which is in the Ash Skyline building.
0: Mm-hmm.
1: And we just rolled it out at Three Rivers, which is our New Haven facility.
0: Awesome. All right. Now, I want to get to one more thing, and that is going to be registration.
1: Yeah.
0: And we'll talk about that in just a few minutes. Lou Cuccinelli, thank you for being in the Country Club. We're US 93.3.
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7: 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I've been

0: 93.3 Fort Wayne's At Work Country Station. Lou Cuccinelli from The Y is here with me. He's the director of marketing and membership, and you are a saint. I've thrown so many questions at you off air. Like, I've never talked this in depth with anybody about The Y before, but I'm glad that we have.
1: Yes, absolutely.
0: I've learned so much today.
1: It's been a blast being here.
0: So I'll put all the links to everything on our Facebook page. I do want to ask you about registration before and after school care, because yeah. I do know that kind of stuff fills up.
1: Yeah, it sure does. So it just opened here at the start of the month. So that's the before and after school care. And we work with Fort Wayne Community Schools. We're also in Northwest Allen, Southwest Allen, and East Allen. So, you know, if you're a busy parent and you're looking for some help watching the kids before or after school, we've probably got a spot for you.
0: It's crazy because I never really think how often I used The Y, but as we were talking, I'm like, right? Man, The Y basically raised my kids. I definitely did use The Y a lot, yeah. But not for working out. I use, you know, for classes, and all that's included in the membership.
1: Absolutely right. So that's the beauty of The Y is, you know, once you're a member, you get, yes, the workout equipment, but it's also all the group exercise classes. If you want to come hang out at the pool, if you're a busy mom and you want to put your kid into the child watch for 2 hours of free childcare while you go in the corner and read a book, mm-hmm. just to take a break, that's okay. We're there for you.
0: 2 hours? What about 2 days? Can I leave them there for 2 days?
1: Maybe.
0: Lou's making backdoor deals here.
1: Probably not.
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I'm Angie Nash, and we have $100 for you. The years are short, and family is everything. When you hear the keyword telling you to text in, do that. 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

0: US 93.3. I'm Angie Nash. Gonna try to get Lisa on the phone from our contest yesterday. The years are short. Family is everything. Are you Lisa? And did you enter a keyword to win a contest?
1: I surely did.
0: Listen, Lisa, you have won $100 just by texting in the keyword yesterday.
1: That is awesome. Thank you so much.
0: You're welcome. Congratulations. Thank you for listening to US 93.3.
1: Yes, and you know, I go on your trip sometimes, like when you go to Put-in Bay.
0: Do you really?
1: Yeah, I went 2 years ago. It was really fun.
0: Oh, I'm thinking about going this year. I think that looks super fun.
1: Yeah, it was fun. You should do it. All right. Thank you so much.
0: Okay, bye, Lisa.
1: Bye. Have a good day.
0: You too. Bye-bye.
1: Bye.
0: The years are short and family is everything. 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
4: 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Hey, I'm Randy Alomar. 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

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What is this? This thing says 48%. 48%, nearly half of us feel like our lives are seriously lacking fun due to cash. 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
1: 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How you doing Wednesday? How you doing? 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This hump day, I'm Randy Alomar. 410 today, Nico Moon tickets. 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
5: 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Idiot!
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2: 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Hopes of a trade deal coming out of the president's meeting in China and some follow-through on the bullish USDA report yesterday pushed markets up. It was minimal gains, though, today as crude oil seesawed. Only a fractional gain for front month July corn, 480 and three quarters, up three quarters. Deese up a penny at 503. July beans 2 1/4 higher, 1229. July wheat 675 1/2, down 3 1/2. June live cattle 252.80, up $5.10. And June lean hogs $100.87, up 245. I'm Ian DeEubank. Who's your ag today? 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

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It is called The Years Are Short. 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

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Kind of cool, windy out today. Tomorrow, 66 and sunny. Friday, 72, partly sunny. We'll take it, right? Could see some showers and some thunderstorms on Saturday. It's US 93.3.

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93.3 Fort Wayne's At Work Country Station. I want to tell you a true story, and it is pretty gross, but here it is. I don't know if you heard the news on Chase Matthews, bass player, or not, but they were doing a show in Kentucky the other night, and right after they got done with the show, they walk off the stage. His bass player put in handcuffs for, quote, child sex crimes. Not cool. Chase not happy about it at all. Should read about it online. He's on US 93.3 with Lorna Lena. Another

0: Jansen on US 93.3. Do you remember when we had COVID and Chris Jansen performed at the Memorial Coliseum, just out in the parking lot and everybody sat in cars? It was like a drive-through concert. It was so just odd, but it was great. 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

birthday boy right there. That's Morgan Wallen. Morgan, 33 today. Happy birthday to him. Also, Darius Rucker, Hootie, is 60 today. If it's your birthday, happy birthday from US 93.3.

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She's got

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8: 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Coming up on Thursday's show, $100 for you. $100 for you every day this week. It's another local contest. The years are short and family is everything. 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

Jason Aldean with now over 30 number ones. That album, by the way, you got to get that if you don't have it. 30 number ones. Oh, it's so good. It's just smash after smash. 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
3: Hey, it's Bobby Bones here with Amy. Amy, what's up?
4: Chris Stapleton is the most nominated male artist at the upcoming ACM Awards. 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